0: I knew it. Taylor Swift, you're in KSU, and my name is Ignacio Pretel. It's right now 1:20 p.m. How is your lunch going? I hope it's going well, because I am hungry, and if you make me more hungry, we're gonna have a bit of a problem. Talking about food, I asked you a question earlier, which was essentially how many amounts of coffee you think are dumped out in the world? And the number is astonishing, okay? It's essentially, grab to your chair because you're gonna fall. 8 million tons every year.
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0: That's right, I'm Nacho Pretel, and right now, I'm getting ready to keep playing more music in KSU. And actually, I think this is a great one. This is E85 by Don Oliver, and you're in KSU. We'll be right back.

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0: Beauty and the Beat, Nicki Minaj and Justin Bieber. You're in Thunder 91 KSU. What a great song to keep going on the afternoon, isn't it? Okay, so let me tell you something. It's been a long time since this song was released. However, you know, it's weird that after that Coachella Fest this year, that song went back into the top of the Salt Lake City chart, and it peaked at number 4, and it stays in 4 for Global, down from 2, and it's been 22 weeks in the chart since. Now, it felt like 8 million things had happened recently. I told you that there's 8 million tons of coffee that is dumped every day, every year on a landfill in the world. What would you do with 8 million tons of coffee? Well, there's apparently a brand that decided that they could make glass out of it. I'm going to tell you more later, but you can text me, Nacho, PRETELL. If they can make glasses out of coffee, what can you make out of coffee? Now, talking about 8 million things, there's feel like 8 million years since Rock DJ was at number 1, and it happened for the first time on October 12, 2000. Doesn't it feel weird?
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0: Now, it feels like a million years because it's been a million years. And it's a great song. I'm going to let you enjoy it. You're in KSU. I am Nacho Pretel, and it's 1:29 p.m.

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0: That stupid song by Olivia Rodrigo. Oh my gosh. It's been on number one since forever. It literally is... sorry. Olivia Rodrigo is closer of being the artist of the year than I am of passing on all my classes. Right now, Stupid Song, it's down from one in Salt Lake City charts. It's been 13 weeks right there, and then it's in number three, so it's not a bad drop, you know. But the person that is like really, really, really ramping up, it's Tame Impala. His song, Loser, it's at number six right now, racing up from 10. Oh my gosh, I feel like I'm talking too much about numbers. But you know what? Numbers are what, you know, makes everything work. And that's why I want to tell you, how much will you think, well, ask you, how much will you think it will cost you to buy everything that Amazon has on their front store? Yes, that's a true thing. Because apparently someone tried to do it and they made a rough estimate. You have to understand that there's 6 million items on Amazon's shelf. So how much will you think that will cost you?
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0: Now, it's maybe too early in the afternoon to play something like this, but I love it. So I hope you enjoy it too. This is Tame Impala and you're listening to KSU. I'm Nacho Pretel.

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Tears for Fears, Everyone Wants to Rule the World. And you know, it never made it to the number one in 1986 when it was released. Actually, it took it a bit more. But to be honest, talking about number one artists, I'm gonna play one that must be the number one for this year, because otherwise it has to be Bad Bunny. Who am I talking about? Well, it's Bruno Mars. And apparently, he's disputing the number one title with Bad Bunny, but that doesn't matter right now, you know? This was Nacho Pertel, you're listening to KSU The Thunder 91.

Juicy, Victoria Monet. When in Rome, Dove Cameron.

That was When in Rome by Dove Cameron. And honestly, this is my first time on here, guys. So please be nice to me. Right now, honestly, I'm kind of feeling like a sporty vibe. So I'm kind of looking back at the last Super Bowl, that halftime show. Honestly, in my opinion, guys, that was great. So honestly, let's play some music from there. So I got right now Nueva Yol by Bad Bunny.

And that was Baile Inolvidable by Bad Bunny. Cool fact that Bad Bunny won Best Latin Artist at the Grammys this last year. That's actually pretty cool, honestly. So, honestly, staying on that fact of on sports wise, I just want to this the World Cup was like a couple months ago, so I just want to play some of my favorite songs that were played during the World Cup. Here we got Die Die by Shakira and Burna Boy.

And that was Mi Mayor Anhelo by Banda MS. Those were some of my favorite songs from this past World Cup that are honestly played by the Mexico national team. And speaking on the Mexico national team, today, September 16th, is Mexican Independence Day. So for every Mexican listener that's hearing me right now, Viva Mexico. And this next section I'm going to play for you guys is I'm dedicating this to something very, very special to me. And this next song is Still by Karol G featuring Bruno Mars. And on Thunder 91.

And that was God Was Showing Off by Bruno Mars. This, honestly, I've been having such a different type of music, honestly, today. And right now, we're just going to listen to some nice rock music, you know. But before that, cool thing. Actually, I'm going to go see Bruno Mars next week in Colorado Springs. So if you are going, hit me up. So this next song coming up is One Last Breath by Creed on Thunder 91.

And that was All I Wanted by Paramore. This next couple songs that I got on are some pretty fun songs. But cool fact, honestly, I recently been listening to a lot of rock music because at work, when we're closing, that's all they play. And it's just great. So this next song I got for you guys is I Love It by Icona Pop featuring Charlie XCX.

And that was Pretty Young Thing by Michael Jackson. And honestly, this is the last time you guys are going to hear from me for this hour. And thank you guys for tuning in with me. Your next host is going to be Manuel Espinosa. And I'm going to leave you guys with this song. Honestly, my favorite song right now. It's still by Karol G. Thank you guys on Thunder 91.

0: Thunder 91.1, it's time for this week's Fresh Hits. The Kid with the Crown. This is Lorelei. When in Rome. Dove Cameron. Juicy. Victoria Monet. Dying in Reverse. Cage the Elephant. French Kids. Almost Monday.
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Hi everyone, I'm Manny and this is actually my first time on the radio. So I'm super excited and honestly, a little nervous. I've been looking forward to doing this and I'm really excited to spend this hour with you guys. So let's have some fun, listen to some good music, and hopefully I don't mess anything up. And now I leave you with Mexico Honey by Kacey Musgraves.

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Hi everyone, it's Manny here. So, if you're a college student, you probably know that there's always something going on. Classes, homework, work, trying to have a social life. Sometimes it feels like there aren't enough hours in the day, but at least we have music to get us through it. And now I leave you with Taylor Swift, I Knew It, I Knew You.

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Hey, it's Manny here. It's Wednesday, which means we're officially right in the middle of the week. I don't know about you, but sometimes Wednesdays is when you realize how much still have left to do before the weekend. Classes, homework, work, but we are getting there. So if you're also trying to make it through the week, hopefully some good music can help. And now I leave you with Hand His Can by Mike Show.

0: 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After last week's loss at North San Pete, the Canyon View Falcons step out of region play to host the Emory Spartans this Friday at Canyon View High School. 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
1: 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You could bet that never

0: 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Respect you like a lover.
1: Hey, you're listening to Thunder 91. I feel like there are two types of people. People who can listen to the same song over and over again and never get tired of it. And people who need a completely different song every 5 minutes. I'm probably somewhere in the middle, but either way, hopefully this next one is one you'll want to keep on repeat. And now I leave you with Chlorine by 21 Pilots.

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1: And just like that, we're getting close to the end of my hour here on Thunder 91. This has honestly been so much fun, especially since this is my first time doing a shift on the radio. Thank you so much for hanging out with me and listening, and I hope you enjoy the music as much as I did. And now I leave you with Barbie World by Nicki Minaj and Ice Spice.
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0: French Kids, Almost Monday. The Kid with the Crown. This is Lorelei. Buddy, you can fly, but you're crying and crying all night. Buddy, how? Buddy, you're the kid with the crown. 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
1: Good afternoon, Cedar City. It's your boy, Emil, and this is the afternoon hangout. So for today's show, I'm doing something different, and today we're going to have an artist spotlight. And today's going to be Rihanna. So for the next hour, we are going to sit back, enjoy, and relax as we listen to Rihanna only here on Thunder 91.

We just heard Umbrella. Up next, we have Work. Don't worry, we still have more Rihanna for this hour. 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

0: come to Battle of the Bands, where local bands go head to head to see who will take home the cash prize and will win the chance to open for Forever Red. 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

unfold. My heart is yours. You got the power, power. You got the power, power. The flow is yours. The time is ours.

It's your boy Emil. The time is 4:55, and this is the end of the afternoon hangout. But don't worry, I'll be back next Monday, 4 to 5, with more music and more hangout. You know, more time for us to hang out. But don't worry, we still have one more Rihanna song, which is Breaking Dishes. So sit back, enjoy, and relax as we listen to this. Hope your week is going great. Hope you have a wonderful weekend. Wishing you nothing but the best. And you're listening to Thunder 91.

Thunder 91.1, it's time for this week's Fresh Hits. The Kid with the Crown. This is Lorelei. When in Rome. Dove Cameron. Juicy. Victoria Monet. Dying in Reverse. Cage the Elephant. French Kids. Almost Monday. Thunder 91.1, KSUU, FM, Cedar City.

Juicy by Victoria Monet right here on your favorite radio station. And welcome to another hour of Tyler's Tunes right here on Thunder 91. And I appreciate you for tuning in here. And to kick it off for the first part of this hour, at least, I have some requests from family members, and multiple family members actually requested this first one. It's not exclusively her song, but it's one of my favorite ones that she is a part of. And I'll be jamming out to it here in the studio, and I hope you are jamming out to it too. Here's Die With A Smile by Lady Gaga and Bruno Mars on Thunder 91.

for you, I guess you're getting everything you want. You bought a new car and your career's really taking off. It's like we never even happened, baby. Tell me what is up with that. And good for you, it's like you never even met me. Remember when you swore to God I was the only person who ever got you? Well, screw that and screw you.

Eat It by Weird Al Yankovic on Thunder 91. And this hour will be full of a lot of requests from assorted friends and family. I got a lot more than I was expecting today, but that's a great thing to hear. And remember, if you ever have a request for me, you can submit that through my Instagram at TyGuyStoker. Just message me and I'll see if I can play what you'd like. For this next song, it's not the specific song that my friend requested, but it is from the band. It's from a great band. And speaking of great bands, we have Battle of the Bands coming up next Tuesday on September 22nd at 7:30. So make sure you go to that next week. It's on the Upper Quad, and there should be some great music. And so up next, we have Pour Some Sugar on Me by Def Leppard right here on

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Sunday son, be a lover to their mother, everything to everyone. Up and at 'em bright and early, I'm all business in my suit. Yeah, I'm dressed up for success, from my head down to my boots. I don't do it for the money, there's bills that I can't pay. I don't do it for the glory, I just do it anyway. Providing for our futures, my responsibility. Yeah, I'm real good under pressure, being all that I can be. I can't call in sick on Mondays when the weekend's been too strong.

American Soldier by the angry American himself, Toby Keith, right here on Thunder 91. And we're actually going to switch it up quite a lot for this next song. And I just had the thought that you could pretty much have a bingo card with all the musical genres during my show, and you would likely hear a song from enough of them to get bingo. And so I hope you're enjoying the show tonight. I am enjoying myself immensely in here because these are some great songs that have both been requested and that I've just chosen to play. But up next, we got another absolute banger. Here's Hot to Go by Chapel Roan on Thunder 91. 5, 6.

Californication by the Red Hot Chili Peppers right here on Thunder 91. And Thunder 91 would like to remind you that the Red Rock

Improv Festival is going on this week. It's taking place at 913 South Main Street, featuring comedians from all across the country. 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But if you're in the mood to laugh, you can check that out this weekend. And up next, we have a song that poses a question that most of us don't have to worry about anymore because we're in college and can make our own decisions. Here's Does Your Mother Know by ABBA on Thunder 91.

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Hotel California by the Eagles. And that will about wrap up tonight for Tyler's Tunes. I thank you so much for watching. Listening. Sorry. I really appreciate that. And make sure to tune in next week for another hour of Tyler's Tunes. We'll have to see what I'm feeling like with what I'll play. But this has been a pretty great hour in here. And we just heard an incredible band, and we're ending off the hour with another one. So to cap off this hour, here's Welcome to the Jungle by Guns N' Roses on Thunder 91.

Thunder 91.1, it's time for this week's Fresh Hits. Dying in Reverse, Cage the Elephant. I feel like I'm dying. Juicy, Victoria Monet. So what you gonna do about it? So good, know that I like it. Juicy, when you get real close to me, your love is in alignment. So when in Rome, Dove Cameron.

0: 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This is Lorelei.
1: Buddy, you can fly, but you're crying and crying all night. Buddy, how? Buddy, you're the kid with the crown.
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